0: Reise. 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
1: Some things in life are bad. 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Other things just make you swear and curse. 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

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I've seen those looks you're sending me. This is the way it's meant to be. There's nothing left to talk about.

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They're only to hide my guilt and shame. I've given